Could have showed you all the scars at the start, but that was always the most difficult part. 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
3: A million volts in a pool of light. Electricity in the room tonight. 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Can I come?